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0: Today's Best Country, Country 105, Bailey Zimmerman and Luke Combs and a backup plan. How you doing this morning? It is a Tuesday morning. It's a short work week. Rod is off this week. He's on vacation again. Today's National Night Out. It's also Hooray for Kids Day and Single Working Moms Day. That's exactly how it works, isn't it? National Night Out, Hooray for Kids, Single Working Mom Day. They're renovating a home in Australia. They broke into the fireplace and found a book inside. Turned out to be from the local library, so they took it back. 150 years after it was checked out, allowing for inflation and overdue fines, it would have cost $19,500 to get it back. They said, yeah, that's okay. Don't worry about it. And a woman was arrested in Florida for pushing a cart of $970 worth of merchandise at Target out without paying for it. She said she was busy on the phone, didn't realize that she hadn't paid.
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2: Well, if the bird flu wasn't enough for poultry farmers to have to worry about across the country, add vandals to the list. Out in Nova Scotia, some 10,000 chickens are dead following a suspected break and enter. It was at a poultry operation in Pine Grove back on July 24th when somebody broke in and deliberately turned off the barn's ventilation system. That caused indoor temperatures to rise to dangerous levels. Investigators of the RCMP are still looking into exactly what happened, including reviewing security camera footage. Meanwhile, as we continue to roll through wheat harvest, officials say proper glyphosate staging can help growers maintain grain quality. Pre-harvest glyphosate is used to manage weeds before harvesting. However, if you apply it too early, that can result in unacceptable residue levels in harvested grains. The residues may affect crop marketability and create challenges for growers selling into sensitive markets. They say it's always proper to follow what your local dealer recommends and talking to your retailer for more advice. And that's your Food and Ag Report. I'm Phil DeLand.
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0: Today's Best Country, Country 105. Luke Bryan and Most People Are Good. It is a Tuesday morning. I'm Paul Lang. Rod's off today. He's off all week, actually, this week. This is a story for everybody that's in the emergency services. A local firefighter needed help from family and friends after being wedged inside a child's plastic toy ride during a July back when the family got together in Pensacola. The video posted showed an unidentified man sitting tightly inside a small toy vehicle as several people tried to pull him out and determined to get him free. The text placed over the recording joked that someone should call the fire department, although it was later revealed that the comments that the trapped man inside was himself a firefighter. I'm only guessing, but beer likely was involved.
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0: went on strike on Sunday, grounding all flights, but WestJet was back in the air yesterday after the airline and the union agreed on a tentative deal. WestJet says it's offered a 13% pay increase with 2.5% bumps in each of the next 3 years and will pay another 12% to cover the previously unpaid work the flight attendants do while on the ground. The union didn't confirm those numbers, but did say the deal includes pay increases. The flight attendants have 30 days to ratify the agreement. County Road 7 in Stayner has now reopened between Nottawasaga 2728 Side Road and Highway 26 after being closed for several hours after a serious crash yesterday. It happened just before 1 p.m., involving an SUV and a sedan. One person was airlifted to a Toronto trauma center with life-threatening injuries. Four other people were sent to hospital with minor injuries. Anyone with information or dash cam footage is asked to contact Huronia West, OPP. The Traffic Collision Investigation Team of the OPP continues to investigate a serious crash that happened in Mono on Friday evening. It closed Highway 10 between Highway 89 and 20th Side Road for 6 hours. Investigators say an SUV, sedan, and motorcycle were involved. The motorcyclist sustained serious injuries and was transported to a Toronto area trauma center. An occupant in the SUV was transported to local hospital but has since been released. Anyone who may have witnessed the collision is asked to contact Dufferin OPP. St. Catharines and Lincoln in the Niagara region have declared a state of emergency due to flooding after heavy rainfall. Officials say intense storms brought over 140 millimeters or about 5.5 inches of rain to the area in less than a week. Marineland in Niagara Falls sent another 7 beluga whales to SeaWorld San Antonio location in the second phase of its whale relocation plan. And astronaut Joshua Kutrick from Alberta will be the next Canadian in space. He's one of 4 crew members assigned to NASA's SpaceX Crew 13 mission that will launch in September and conduct experiments and maintenance work at the International Space Station over a 6-month period. And now, here's the morning sports. The Major League Baseball trade deadline was yesterday. The Blue Jays bought and sold, not giving up on a wild card, which they trail by 4 games. The big one was sending Kevin Gausman to the Cubs. They also moved Jeff Hoffman to the Twins, but they got some pitching too, acquiring Jose Soriano from the Angels, and they made a deal with the Astros, picking up Spencer Arrighetti for Dalton Varsho, who didn't have to go far to join his new team, but his old team got the win. Blue Jays beat the Astros 3-1. The Yankees lost to the Cardinals, the Rays outscored the Rockies, the Cubs defeated the Dodgers, Tarek Skubal makes his Dodgers debut tonight. In the NL wild card race, the Phillies, Diamondbacks, and Pirates all won. At the National Bank Open, London's Kayla Cross was the only Canadian to win in Toronto. In Montreal, Gabriel Diallo advanced. And Major League Soccer will have a new commissioner for the first time since 1999. Larry Berg will sell his stake in LAFC and take over in January. I'll have your forecast next.
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0: Today, sunny and hot, a high of 27 with a humidex in the mid-30s. Tonight, clear, a low of 15. And tomorrow, mainly sunny, a high of 27 and again, a humidex in the 30s. Right now, it's 12 in Alliston, 11 in Orangeville, and 10 in Shelburne. 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

0: Today's Best Country, Country 105, Thompson Square, and you're going to kiss me or not. It is a Tuesday morning, sunshine at 26 today. Not a bad looking day. Rod's off today. He's off all week, as a matter of fact. People that have done some silly things at weddings. One bride's mom stood up and objected. She said, "My daughter is exactly like me, and someone should warn you about the messes that we make with people that we love. Make sure you want this." And then she sat back down. At my, I love this one. I almost did this at a friend of mine's wedding, except with the corsage needle. I had posted it on Facebook, and during the wedding, everybody kept looking at me. At my uncle's wedding, my dad slipped an ice cube down the back of my dress. I jumped up and yelled at the moment that people thought that I was about to object to something. Here's the thing. Where was this wedding that you're at a church that you have a cooler of ice? At my aunt's wedding, it was out in the country on 12 acres. They took my aunt down the aisle in a tractor bucket. During the vows, I noticed that the pig was walking up the aisle. The family dog rushed in, started humping the pig. The wedding evolved into 10 minutes of laughter. I'm guessing Mississippi.
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0: Today's Best Country, Country 105, Brooks and Dunn and Red Dirt Road. It is a Tuesday morning. I'm Pauling. How you doing? Rod is off this week. And a good day for it, too. Sunshine at 26. Kindness from a stranger. We all like to be kind. One person said, a woman that I had never met before paid $600 for my dog to have surgery when I was very young and broke. She's a dog lover. I was in the drive-thru once and ordered 3 dozen donuts to celebrate my last day of work for the season. And the car in front of me did a pay it forward. That's awfully nice. And then a freak rainstorm came out of nowhere and I was stuck waiting for a bus. Stranger pulled up, handed me a very nice raincoat and then drove off. See, the better act of kindness would have been put you in the car and take you where you gotta go.
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1: Good morning, I'm RJ Broadhead. Here's what's happening. WestJet is operating again after the airline and the union representing the flight attendants agreed on a tentative deal yesterday. The flight attendants went on strike on Sunday, grounding all flights during a busy long weekend. The union says the deal includes pay increases. Flight attendants have 30 days to ratify the agreement. Huronia OPP are investigating a collision between an SUV and a sedan yesterday afternoon at County Road 7 and Nottawasaga 2728 Side Road in Stayner. One person was airlifted to a Toronto trauma center with life-threatening injuries, and four other people sustained minor injuries. Dufferin OPP continue to investigate a crash that happened on Friday evening involving an SUV, sedan, and motorcycle on Highway 10 in Mono. The driver of the motorcycle was taken to hospital with serious injuries. One other person had minor injuries. In sports, the MLB trade deadline was yesterday. The Blue Jays bought and sold, not giving up on a wild card, which they trail by four games. They traded away Kevin Gausman, Jeff Hoffman, and Dalton Varsho, and acquired pitchers Jose Soriano and Spencer Arrighetti. The Blue Jays beat the Astros yesterday 3-1. The Yankees lost to the Cardinals. The other winners were the Rays, Cubs, Phillies, Diamondbacks, Giants, and Pirates. And at the National Bank Open, Canadians Kayla Cross and Gabriel Diaz advanced. Country 105 weather is next.
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1: Today, sunny with a high of 27, but it's going to feel in the mid-30s with the Humidex. Tonight, clear, a low of 15. And tomorrow's going to be mainly sunny, a high of 27, and a Humidex in the 30s. Right now, it's 11 in Alliston and Orangeville and 10 in Shelburne. I'm RJ Broadhead, and now you're up to date.
0: Broad in the morning. If you like what you hear, like, subscribe at the conclusion of this radio show. What's that? There are no like, subscribe buttons? Oh, yeah. It's radio. Let the show begin. This is Country 105.

0: Today's Best Country, Country 105. There's Braden King and We Got Beer. It is a Tuesday morning. Rod's on vacation this week. We were talking earlier about being kind and nice things that people do. Get this. 37,000 fans showed up for a Zac Brown concert's 15th consecutive sold-out show in Boston's Fenway Park. He announced a little surprise that all 37 fans there would be going home with a free cruise aboard the Margaritaville at sea. A $40 million giveaway marks the largest audience gift in live entertainment history.
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2: Well, if the bird flu wasn't enough for poultry farmers to have to worry about across the country, add vandals to the list. Out in Nova Scotia, some 10,000 chickens are dead following a suspected break and enter. It was at a poultry operation in Pine Grove back on July 24th when somebody broke in and deliberately turned off the barn's ventilation system. That caused indoor temperatures to rise to dangerous levels. Investigators of the RCMP are still looking into exactly what happened, including reviewing security camera footage. Meanwhile, as we continue to roll through wheat harvest, officials say proper glyphosate staging can help growers maintain grain quality. Pre-harvest glyphosate is used to manage weeds before harvesting. However, if you apply it too early, that can result in unacceptable residue levels in harvested grains. The residues may affect crop marketability and create challenges for growers selling into sensitive markets. They say it's always proper to follow what your local dealer recommends and talking to your retailer for more advice. And that's your Food and Ag Report. I'm Phil DeLand.
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0: Today's Best Country, Country 105 with Taylor Swift and I Knew It, I Knew You. It is a Tuesday morning. I'm Paul Lang. Short work week. Rod's off this week. Great day for it, too, though, to be off. Plenty of sunshine for today. Hopefully they'll have sunshine for the Alliston Potato Festival that is happening this weekend. Friday night is the kickoff for the Texas Hold'em Poker Tournament. Then all weekend is Midway Rides, live music. The Street Festival will have the largest summer parade at 7 o'clock, Kids Zone. And then Sunday, the classic car show, cars, trucks, all rolling into Alliston on Sunday. If you want details, there's a link up on our website at country105.ca.
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2: It's Tuesday, August 4th. Good morning. I'm RJ Broadhead. County Road 7 in Stayner has now reopened between Nottawasaga 2728 Side Road and Highway 26 after being closed for several hours after a serious crash yesterday. It happened just before 1 p.m. involving an SUV and a sedan. One person was airlifted to a Toronto trauma center with life-threatening injuries. Four other people were sent to hospital with minor injuries. Anyone with information or dash cam footage is asked to contact Huronia West OPP. The Traffic Collision Investigation Team of the OPP continues to investigate a serious crash that happened in Mono on Friday evening. It closed Highway 10 between Highway 89 and 20th

0: Old not giving up on a wild card, which they trail by 4 games. The big one was sending Kevin Gausman to the Cubs. They also moved Jeff Hoffman to the Twins, but they got some pitching too, acquiring Jose Soriano from the Angels, and they made a deal with the Astros, picking up Spencer Arrighetti for Dalton Varsho, who didn't have to go far to join his new team, but his old team got the win. Blue Jays beat the Astros 3-1. The Yankees lost to the Cardinals. The Rays outscored the Rockies. The Cubs defeated the Dodgers. Tarek Skubal makes his Dodgers debut tonight. In the NL wildcard race, the Phillies, Diamondbacks, and Pirates all won. At the National Bank Open, London's Kayla Cross was the only Canadian to win in Toronto. In Montreal, Gabriel Diallo advanced. And Major League Soccer will have a new commissioner for the first time since 1999. Larry Berg will sell his stake in LAFC and take over in January. I'll have your forecast next.
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0: Sunshine today, a high of 27 degrees, but it's going to feel in the mid-30s with the humidity. Tonight, clear, a low of 15, and tomorrow's going to be mainly sunny, and like today, a high of 27 with a humidex in the mid-30s. Right now, it's 11 in Alliston and Orangeville and 10 in Shelburne. 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

0: today's Best Country, Country 105. It is Brent Kissel and Cowboys and Dreamers. Tuesday morning, I'm Paul Lang. Rod's off today. He's off actually all week. It's sunshine today, but rain late in the week. Late in the week. Only a 12-year-old boy could make up this story. It certainly wasn't me. World Tour cycling teams are urging the Union Cycliste Internationale to enforce equipment rules over padded sports bras. Reports indicate that drivers may be using oversized bras with extra padding to create chest flaring. Now, there's a new term for it. We used to just call it stuffing. Chest flaring that can reduce aerodynamic drag while riding. And they've done the math. Get this. 2024 aerodynamic study found that chest flaring can reduce drag by up to 3.6%, yielding a time savings of 0.78 seconds per kilometer. They've done the math.
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0: Today's Best Country, Country 105, Dallas Smith and a Girl Like You. It is a Tuesday morning. Rod's on vacation this week, and it's going to be a nice sunny day today and again tomorrow, but it's the rest of the weekend that's looking a little iffy right now. Would have been celebrating her birthday today. Everybody loved her. The Queen Mum, Queen Elizabeth of England. She was born on this day back in 1900. Maurice Rocket Richard from the Montreal Canadiens was born on this day in 21. I loved this guy when he was in Homicide. John Munch is what was played. His name is Richard Belzer. He's actually a pretty good comedian as well. He was born on this day in 44. From Bad Santa and now on Landman and doing a great job. And was married at one time to Angelina Jolie, was he not? 71-year-old Billy Bob Thornton is celebrating his birthday today. And former Blue Jay, but most people are going to remember him as a Boston Red Sox, Roger Clemens is celebrating his birthday today. He's 64. If you know somebody celebrating a birthday, send it to us. Just go to our website at country105.ca.
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2: I'm RJ Broadhead. Good morning. Here's what's happening. Huronia OPP are investigating a collision between an SUV and a sedan yesterday afternoon at County Road 7 and Nottawasaga 2728 Side Road in Stainer. One person was airlifted to a Toronto trauma center with life-threatening injuries, and four other people sustained minor injuries. Dufferin OPP continue to investigate a crash that happened on Friday evening involving an SUV, sedan, and motorcycle on Highway 10 in Mono. The driver of the motorcycle was taken to hospital with serious injuries. One other person had minor injuries. WestJet is operating again after the airline and the union representing the flight attendants agreed on a tentative deal yesterday. The flight attendants went on strike on Sunday, grounding all flights during a busy long weekend. The union says the deal includes pay increases. Flight attendants have 30 days to ratify the agreement. In sports, the MLB trade deadline was yesterday. The Blue Jays bought and sold, not giving up on a wild card, which they trail by four games. They traded away Kevin Gausman, Jeff Hoffman, and Dalton Varsho, and acquired pitchers Jose Soriano and Spencer Arrighetti. The Blue Jays beat the Astros yesterday 3-1. The Yankees lost to the Cardinals. The other winners were the Rays, Cubs, Phillies, Diamondbacks, Giants, and Pirates. And at the National Bank Open, Canadians Kayla Cross and Gabriel Diaz advanced. Country 105 weather is next.
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2: Sunny with a high of 27 today, but with the Humidex, it's going to feel in the mid-30s. Tonight, clear, a low of 15. And tomorrow, mainly sunny, a high of 27 with the Humidex in the mid-30s again. Right now, it's 12 in Alliston and Orangeville and 11 in Shelburne. I'm RJ Broadhead, and now you're up to date.
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0: Today's Best Country, Country 105 with Faith Hill and the Way That You Love Me. It is a Tuesday morning in the sunshine, a good-looking day to be on vacation, and Rod is. Good day today and again tomorrow. It's the rest of the week that's looking a little iffy right now. National Night Out Day today. It's also Hooray for Kids Day, and it's Single Working Mom Day. And kind of ironic, that's how it works, doesn't it? National Night Out, and then Hooray for Kids and Single Working Mom Day. They were renovating a home in Australia. They broke into the fireplace and found a book inside. Turned out to be from the library. They took it back 150 years after it was checked out. Allowing for inflation, the overdue fine would have been $19,500, but they let it slide. And a woman, you know, we all get distracted on our phone once in a while. I don't know that we've ever been this distracted. A woman was arrested in Florida for pushing a cart full of $970 worth of merchandise at Target out without paying for it. Just kept on walking. She said she was busy on the phone. Didn't realize that she hadn't paid for it yet.
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2: Well, if the bird flu wasn't enough for poultry farmers to have to worry about across the country, add vandals to the list. Out in Nova Scotia, some 10,000 chickens are dead following a suspected break and enter. It was at a poultry operation in Pine Grove back on July 24th when somebody broke in and deliberately turned off the barn's ventilation system. That caused indoor temperatures to rise to dangerous levels. Investigators with the RCMP are still looking into exactly what happened, including reviewing security camera footage. Meanwhile, as we continue to roll through wheat harvest, officials say proper glyphosate staging can help growers maintain grain quality. Pre-harvest glyphosate is used to manage weeds before harvesting. However, if you apply it too early, that can result in unacceptable residue levels in harvested grains. The residues may affect crop marketability and create challenges for growers selling into sensitive markets. They say it's always proper to follow what your local dealer recommends and talking to your retailer for more advice. And that's your Food and Ag Report. I'm Phil DeLand.
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0: Today's Best Country, Country 105. Post Malone, Morgan Wallen, and I had some help. How you doing? It is a Tuesday morning in the sunshine. Rod's on vacation this week. This story for everybody that works in emergency services. Florida firefighter needed some help from family and friends after becoming wedged inside a child's plastic ride toy during July in a backyard gathering in Pensacola. The video posted showed the unidentified man sitting tightly inside a small toy vehicle as several people tried to pull him out and determined to get him free. Text placed over the recording joked that someone should call the fire department, although it was later revealed that the comments that the trapped man himself actually was a firefighter. That would have been a little embarrassing for emergency services to show up. Bob, what are you doing inside there? I'm guessing beer was involved.
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3: Good morning. It's Tuesday, August 4th. I'm RJ Broadhead. WestJet flight attendants went on strike on Sunday, grounding all flights, but WestJet was back in the air yesterday after the airline and the union agreed on a tentative deal. WestJet says it's offered a 13% pay increase with 2.5% bumps in each of the next 3 years and will pay another 12% to cover the previously unpaid work the flight attendants do while on the ground. The union didn't confirm those numbers, but did say the deal includes pay increases. The flight attendants have 30 days to ratify the agreement. County Road 7 in Stayner has now reopened between Nottawasaga 2728 Side Road and Highway 26 after being closed for several hours after a serious crash yesterday. It happened just before 1 p.m., involving an SUV and a sedan. One person was airlifted to a Toronto trauma center with life-threatening injuries. Four other people were sent to hospital with minor injuries. Anyone with information or dash cam footage is asked to contact Huronia West, OPP. The Traffic Collision Investigation Team of the OPP continues to investigate a serious crash that happened in Mono on Friday evening. It closed Highway 10 between Highway 89 and 20th Side Road for 6 hours. Investigators say an SUV, sedan, and motorcycle were involved. The motorcyclist sustained serious injuries and was transported to a Toronto area trauma center. An occupant in the SUV was transported to local hospital but has since been released. Anyone who may have witnessed the collision is asked to contact Dufferin OPP. St. Catharines and Lincoln in the Niagara region have declared a state of emergency due to flooding after heavy rainfall. Officials say intense storms brought over 140 millimeters or about 5.5 inches of rain to the area in less than a week. Marineland in Niagara Falls sent another 7 beluga whales to SeaWorld's San Antonio location in the second phase of its whale relocation plan. And astronaut Joshua Kutrick from Alberta will be the next Canadian in space. He's one of 4 crew members assigned to NASA's SpaceX Crew 13 mission that will launch in September and conduct experiments and maintenance work at the International Space Station over a 6-month period. And now, here's the morning sports. The Major League Baseball trade deadline was yesterday. The Blue Jays bought and sold, not giving up.

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1: The Which Bin tool says green bin.
0: How can I use the Which Bin tool?
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3: Today, sunny, a high of 27, but with the Humidex, it will feel in the mid-30s. Tonight, clear, a low of 15. And tomorrow, similar to today, sunny with a high of 27 and a Humidex in the 30s. Right now, it's 13 in Alliston and Orangeville and 12 in Shelburne. 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

0: Today's Best Country, Country 105, Crazy Town from Jason Aldean on this Tuesday morning in the sunshine. Good-looking day in store for us for today. Been to many weddings lately? I have not been to a wedding in I don't know how long. And I'm fine with that, by the way. I don't need an invite, thanks. But these are wedding objections. I laughed at this first one here. The bride's mom, this is at the wedding. The bride's mom stood up and objected. She said, my daughter is exactly like me, and someone should warn you about the messes that we make with people that we love. Make sure you want this. And then sat back down. I think that might be a red flag for me to run away if that was to happen. At my aunt's wedding was out in the country on 12 acres. They took my aunt down the aisle in a tractor bucket. During the vows, I noticed that a pig started walking up the aisle. That's no way to talk about your family. And then the family dog rushed in and started humping the pig. The wedding evolved into 10 minutes of laughter. I'm going out on a limb here, but Missouri, Arkansas, maybe? And then this. At my uncle's wedding, my dad slipped an ice cube down the back of my dress. I jumped up and yelled. And for a moment, people thought that I had something to object to. Here's the thing. Let me ask you this question. Who takes a cooler of ice to a church wedding? Let me ask you this question. Who takes a cooler of ice to a church wedding?
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0: Today's Best Country, Country 105, Travis Tritt, to take it easy. It's a Tuesday morning in the sunshine. A nice looking day today, again for tomorrow as well. Kindness from a stranger. It's always nice to be kind, help somebody out when they're in trouble. One woman said, a woman that I had never met before paid $600 for my dog to have surgery when I was very young and broke. Yeah, she's evidently a dog lover. I was in the drive-thru. I ordered 3 dozen donuts to celebrate my last day of work for the season, and the car in front of me did a pay it forward. Wow. Congratulations on your last day of work. And then in a freak rainstorm came out of nowhere. I was stuck waiting for a bus. Stranger pulled up, handed me a very nice raincoat, and drove off. Now, see, one better would have been to open the door and offer a ride.
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1: Good morning, I'm RJ Broadhead. Here's what's happening. WestJet is operating again after the airline and the union representing the flight attendants agreed on a tentative deal yesterday. The flight attendants went on strike on Sunday, grounding all flights during a busy long weekend. The union says the deal includes pay increases. Flight attendants have 30 days to ratify the agreement. Huronia OPP are investigating a collision between an SUV and a sedan yesterday afternoon at County Road 7 and Nottawasaga 2728 Side Road in Stayner. One person was airlifted to a Toronto trauma center with life-threatening injuries, and four other people sustained minor injuries. Dufferin OPP continue to investigate a crash that happened on Friday evening involving an SUV, sedan, and motorcycle on Highway 10 in Mono. The driver of the motorcycle was taken to hospital with serious injuries. One other person had minor injuries. In sports, the MLB trade deadline was yesterday. The Blue Jays bought and sold, not giving up on a wild card, which they trail by four games. They traded away Kevin Gausman, Jeff Hoffman, and Dalton Varsho, and acquired pitchers Jose Soriano and Spencer Arrighetti. The Blue Jays beat the Astros yesterday 3-1. The Yankees lost to the Cardinals. The other winners were the Rays, Cubs, Phillies, Diamondbacks, Giants, and Pirates. And at the National Bank Open, Canadians Kayla Cross and Gabriel Diaz advanced. Country 105 weather is next.
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1: Sunny today with a high of 27. It will feel in the mid-30s, though, with the Humidex. Tonight clear and a low of 15. And tomorrow mainly sunny, a high of 27. And again, a Humidex in the mid-30s. Right now, it's 14 in Alliston and Orangeville and 13 in Shelburne. I'm RJ Broadhead, and now you're up to date.
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0: Today's Best Country, Country 105. There's Josh Stumpf and Johnny Walker back to me. It is a Tuesday morning. Rod's off this week. He'll be back again next week. Maybe he was one of the people that was in this concert. 37,000 fans showed up for a Zac Brown Band 15th consecutive sold-out show at Boston's Fenway Park. And then he announced a little surprise. At all 37,000 fans, rather, would be going home with a free cruise aboard a Margaritaville at sea. The $40 million giveaway, that's how much it cost, $40 million to send those 37,000 fans, marks the largest audience gift in live entertainment history. Oprah's at home going, I'm going to top that.
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0: Today's Best Country, Country 105, Luke Combs and BYU. It is a Tuesday morning and I'm out of here. Have yourself a great day. Have yourself a great short week. Hopefully you're, if you're on vacation, you got great weather this week. I know the first couple of days so far have been pretty good. It's the end of the week that's a little iffy right now. It's questionable. I will be back though tomorrow because Rod is on vacation. Have yourself a good one. 105 minutes of great country music to start your workday. It's coming up next right here on Country 105.
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Today, sunny and hot, a high of 27 with a humidex in the mid-30s. Tonight, clear, a low of 15. And tomorrow, mainly sunny, a high of 27, and again, a humidex in the 30s.

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Sunshine today, a high of 27 degrees, but it's going to feel in the mid-30s with the humidity. Tonight, clear, a low of 15, and tomorrow's going to be mainly sunny, and like today, a high of 27 with a Humidex in the mid-30s.

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7: Sunshine today, a high of 27 degrees, but it's going to feel in the mid-30s with the humidity. Tonight, clear, a low of 15, and tomorrow's going to be mainly sunny, and like today, a high of 27 with a humidex in the mid-30s.

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6: Today, sunny and hot, a high of 27 with a humidex in the mid-30s. Tonight, clear, a low of 15. And tomorrow, mainly sunny, a high of 27, and again, a humidex in the 30s.

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5: Sunshine today, a high of 27 degrees, but it's going to feel in the mid-30s with the humidity. Tonight, clear, a low of 15, and tomorrow's going to be mainly sunny, and like today, a high of 27 with a humidex in the mid-30s.

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2: Good afternoon. I'm Phil DeLand. Before your news, just checking your roads. No issues to tell you about out there today. Everything moving fairly well, but if you do see any issues on your drive, you can call us toll-free at 1-888-740-0105. A traffic collision investigation team of the OPP continues to look into a serious crash that happened in Mono on Friday evening. It closed Highway 10 between Highway 89 and 20th Side Road for about 6 hours. Investigators say an SUV, sedan, and a motorcycle were all involved. The motorcyclist sustained serious injuries and was taken to a Toronto area trauma center. An occupant in the SUV was taken to a local hospital but has since been released. Anyone who may have witnessed the collision is asked to contact the Dufferin OPP or Crime Stoppers. Emergency crews had to rescue somebody from a cliff who they say had been stuck there for about a day. Toronto Fire Services say they were called to the Scarborough Bluffs at about 8 this morning. They say the person was stuck on top of the cliff for roughly 30 to 40 feet up. It's believed they'd been stuck there since yesterday. No word on their condition. Two municipalities have declared a state of emergency due to severe flooding. Officials in St. Catharines and Lincoln say heavy rainfall dumped a hurricane's worth of rain over the past couple of days. St. Catharines Mayor Matt Sisko says it's the second time in less than a week these residents have had to deal with this issue. Sisko says this underscores the severity of what the community has had to handle. Some areas saw as much as 50 millimeters of rain, along with scattered tornado warnings from Sunday into Monday. According to a recent poll, there is no immediate competition for the federal Liberals. Nanos Research polled Canadians at random between July 28th and 30th. They provided a list of Conservatives and asked who stood the best chance at beating current Prime Minister Mark Carney. 16% said former Prime Minister Stephen Harper. 15%, meanwhile, said current opposition leader Pierre Poilievre, while Ontario Premier Doug Ford was third on the list at 11%. However, a whopping 33% of respondents said no one can defeat Mark Carney. In sports this hour, the Blue Jays continue their stop in Houston tonight. Treya Savage gets the nod for Toronto. Jays picked up a win in the opener last night. Toronto sits 4 games back of a wild card spot, but there are 6 teams in the way. That's news and sports. Your forecast is coming up next.
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2: Nice and sunny for today. Going to get to a high of about 27, feeling more like 34 with the humidity. Clear sky overnight tonight, dropping to a low of around 12. Back to sun for tomorrow. Another hot and humid one. High 29. Humidex pushing it closer to 34. Right now in Alliston, it feels like 28. Orangeville feels like 29. And in Shelburne, it's 23, feeling like 26. I'm Phil DeLand. Now you're up to date.
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4: Nice and sunny for today. Going to get to a high of about 27, feeling more like 34 with the humidity. Clear sky overnight tonight, dropping to a low of around 12. Back to sun for tomorrow. Another hot and humid one. High 29. Humidex pushing it closer to 34.

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3: Sunny for today, but hot and humid. High 27, feeling closer to 34. Overnight tonight, a clear sky and a low of around 12. Back to a sunny sky all day for tomorrow. Another hot and humid one, though. High 29, feeling closer to 34 with the humidity.

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5: Nice and sunny for today. Going to get to a high of about 27, feeling more like 34 with the humidity. Clear sky overnight tonight, dropping to a low of around 12. Back to sun for tomorrow. Another hot and humid one. High 29. Humidex pushing it closer to 34.

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4: Sunny for today, but hot and humid. High 27, feeling closer to 34. Overnight tonight, a clear sky and a low of around 12. Back to a sunny sky all day for tomorrow. Another hot and humid one, though. High 29, feeling closer to 34 with the humidity.

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4: Nice and sunny for today. Going to get to a high of about 27, feeling more like 34 with the humidity. Clear sky overnight tonight, dropping to a low of around 12. Back to sun for tomorrow. Another hot and humid one. High 29. Humidex pushing it closer to 34.

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6: Sunny for today, but hot and humid. High 27, feeling closer to 34. Overnight tonight, a clear sky and a low of around 12. Back to a sunny sky all day for tomorrow. Another hot and humid one, though. High 29, feeling closer to 34 with the humidity.

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Today's best country, Country 105. Matt joining you here. Hope you had a great long weekend. Can you believe it? We're already at the August long weekend. Where does the summer go? That's all I heard all weekend long. Here's the Reclaws. Never drinking again.

0: Country 105, today's best country. Matt with you here. I was on vacation last week, did some camping. Now, I haven't been camping in quite a while, and I'm in my 50s now, which means I had to update the camping gear. I had to get a proper air mattress instead of just sleeping on the ground. Remember sleeping on the ground and you woke up and bounced out of bed okay? That doesn't happen anymore. You could fall asleep on a picnic table and somehow you were okay in the morning, but not no more. My wife and I, we got one of those fancy blow-up mattresses that never keep the air. This is what happened. Middle of the night, we're both on the ground. We're getting up in the middle of the night, pumping it back up. And somehow the air just seems to escape. Is there an air mattress out there that actually holds air? I don't know. Country 105 traffic.
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5: Nice and sunny for the rest of our day today. Temperature steady near 27, feeling more like 34 with the humidity. Overnight tonight, a clear sky and a low of 12. Sunny for tomorrow, again a hot and humid one. High 29, feeling closer to 34 with that humidity.

0: Country 105, today's best country. Matt with you here. We're no strangers to wildlife here in Dufferin County. I saw a coyote, actually, on my way to work. Don't usually see too many bears, but they had a bear visit a police station up in Sault Ste. Marie not too long ago. Outside the police station, there was a black bear, decided to climb a utility pole there, and officers were quick to respond to ensure everyone was safe, and so they shot the bear. No, I'm just kidding. They monitored the situation, and the bear eventually made its way back into the woods with the help of the police. So everything ended up okay. But they did post a link to some tips if you do encounter bears, things like carrying a whistle or an air horn. Just pretend you're going to a soccer game. Yeah. Avoid strong fragrances that may cause a bear to be curious. Guys, don't wear polo. You smell like a skunk. Leash your dog. That's important to do. An uncontrolled, untrained dog may lead a bear right to you. And travel in groups of two or more. This makes sense because that way you can run and the bear will eat your family and not you. Country 105 traffic. 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
3: Sunny for the remainder of our day today. Temperature's going to hold steady near 27. However, with that humidity, it'll push it closer to 34. Overnight tonight, a clear sky, low near 12. Sun again for tomorrow, but yet again, a hot and sticky one. High 29, Humidex pushing it closer to 34.

0: Kenny Chesney on Country 105, today's best country. It sounds like there's some progress in the whole WestJet strike that happened over the weekend. Sounds like they reached a tentative agreement yesterday, but that didn't stop Canadians all over the world over the weekend suddenly wondering how they're going to get home and suddenly having to spend thousands more dollars on accommodations and trying to get flights back home. There was one Manitoba family. They got stuck in Iceland. It was supposed to be just a layover stop, and they got stuck there. And if you've ever been to Iceland, you know it's quite expensive to go there. And they said they had to spend another $4,000 on the trip just to accommodate them, get some Airbnbs for them for a while. And that's unexpected, right? You're not expecting to have to do that, and you don't account for all that money. Usually the unexpected costs come later due to the fine print on the Airbnb contract that you didn't read. What do you mean? It's an extra $300 because I didn't make the bed that you're going to remove the sheets from to wash anyway?
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3: Good afternoon, I'm Phil DeLand. Before your news, just checking your roads. Still seeing reports of some slowdowns along Highway 89 through 3rd Line. That's through the Violet Hill stretch because of a collision there. Slowdowns on the southbound 400, not typical for a Tuesday afternoon between Highway 89 and Highway 9. However, northbound 410 typically slow right now between the 407 and Sandalwood Parkway. If you see any issues on your drive, call us toll-free at 1-888-740-0105. The OPP continued to investigate a serious crash that happened Friday evening in Mono. This happened along Highway 10 between Highway 89 and 20th Side Road. That stretch had to be closed for around about 6 hours. Investigators say it involved an SUV, a sedan, and a motorcycle. The motorcyclist suffered serious injuries and was taken to a Toronto area trauma center. An occupant within the SUV was transported to a local hospital but was released not long after. Anyone with information or may have witnessed the collision is asked to contact the Dufferin OPP or Crime Stoppers. Emergency crews had to rescue somebody from a cliff who they believe had been stuck there since yesterday. Toronto Fire Services say they were called to the Scarborough Bluffs at about 8 this morning. They say somebody was stuck atop the cliffs about 30 to 40 feet in the air. It's believed the person had been stuck there since sometime yesterday, however, no word on their condition. Two municipalities that had declared a state of emergency due to severe flooding have both lifted that emergency status. Officials in St. Catharines and Lincoln say heavy rainfall dumped a hurricane's worth of rain over the past couple of days. St. Catharines Mayor Matt Sisko says this is the second time in less than a week the residents have had to deal with that issue. Some areas saw as much as 50 millimeters of rain along with scattered tornado warnings from Sunday into Monday. According to recent polls, there's no immediate competition for the federal Liberals. Nanos Research polled Canadians randomly between July 28th and 30th. They provided a list of conservatives and asked who would stand the best chance at defeating current Prime Minister Mark Carney. According to the results, 16% said former Prime Minister Stephen Harper, 15% said current official opposition leader Peter Poilievre, and Ontario Premier Doug Ford sat third at 11%. However, 33% of respondents said no one can defeat Mark Carney. The United States is set to close a number of consulates, including one here in Canada. According to reports, the U.S. State Department has notified Congress of this plan. It's being called a rare downsizing of America's global diplomatic footprint. The Canadian location in Winnipeg made the list, along with those in Grenada, Japan, Indonesia, and Cameroon. WestJet customers continue to deal with delays as the airline tries to rebound following a brief work stoppage. Analytics company Circium shows 16 flights that were scheduled for today have been canceled. This is after more than 300 flights were shut down yesterday, accounting for about 62% of those scheduled for the day. Officials with WestJet say a full return to normal will take some time. In sports this hour, Blue Jays continue their stop in Houston tonight. Trey Savage gets the nod for Toronto. Jays picked up a win in the opener last night. Toronto is 4 games back of a wild card with 6 teams in the way. That's news and sports. Your forecast is coming up next.
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3: Sunny for the remainder of our day today. Temperature is going to hold steady near 27. However, with that humidity, it'll push it closer to 34. Overnight tonight, a clear sky, low near 12. Sun again for tomorrow, but yet again, a hot and sticky one. High 29, humid X pushing it closer to 34. Right now, it feels like 33 in Alliston. Feels like 31 in Orangevale. And in Shelburne, it's 26, feeling like 31. I'm Phil DeLand. Now you're up to date.
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today's Best Country, Country 105. Matt with you here. I sometimes struggle to sleep at night. I'll just lay there in the middle of the night sometimes and try and count sheep and other things. I guess there's something I haven't been doing that the Japanese swear by. I'll tell you, it might help you. Coming up after Mackenzie Porter and Riley Green, first here's Bailey Zimmerman, Where It Ends.

0: Today's best country, Country 105. Matt with you here. Maybe you're struggling with sleeping. Have you tried the cockroach exercise? The Japanese apparently invented this. And this is where you lie down flat on your back on a firm surface. You can use your bed. Good place. Raise your limbs, both your arms and your legs, straight up into the air so your feet are flexed as if you're standing on the ceiling. So that's the position. Then you vibrate or shake your hands and feet slowly for 1 to 2 minutes. Then slowly lower your arms and legs back down to the mattress and drift off to sleep. Apparently this works because what happens is it cools your core because all of the heat is being drawn away from your core to your extremities because they're up in the air. And this is supposed to send a message to your brain that it's time to sleep. It's worth a try. And if someone walks in on you shaking your body slowly, uncontrollably, just tell them, I'm doing the cockroach exercise. Seriously, Mom, it's a TikTok thing. And Mom's like, is that what they call it now? Country 105 traffic.
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4: Nice and sunny for the rest of our day today. Temperature steady near 27, feeling more like 34 with the humidity. Overnight tonight, a clear sky and a low of 12. Sunny for tomorrow, again a hot and humid one. High 29, feeling closer to 34 with that humidity.

0: Today's best country, Country 105. Matt with you here. I grew up in farm country. I know a lot of farmers, and it's one of the worst things to ever have happen is if your animals get sick, because you care about the animals and you care about your business. And there's a mystery illness affecting some Swiss dairy cows right now. It's spreading around Switzerland. Several cows are suffering from a fever and diarrhea and producing less milk. So they say it's primarily being transmitted by biting midges. It's a type of bug, and no vaccine currently available. So hopefully that stays over in Europe and does not come here at all. I really don't want to have to question my chocolate milk, if you know what I mean. Country 105
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4: weather. Sunny for the remainder of our day today. Temperature is going to hold steady near 27. However, with that humidity, it'll push it closer to 34. Overnight tonight, a clear sky, low near 12. Sun again for tomorrow, but yet again, a hot and sticky one. High 29, Humidex pushing it closer to 34.

0: Today's best country 105. Matt with you here. It's construction season here in Ontario. We also call it summer. And if you're out and about, you've probably come across construction workers holding a sign on a pole, you know, the stop sign, and then they turn it and it says slow and then get to go, that thing. There's someone up in Northern Ontario went past the sign. They challenged the sign. I've never seen anyone do this. A stop sign is a stop sign, whether someone's holding it or not. And she's up on multiple charges, this woman who went through a construction sign. I've never seen anyone challenge the sign before. You got to respect the sign holder. And then when they flip the sign, do what everyone else does. Go slow. 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

Little girl used to swing right there. I still see her pink bow and her brown hair. She's in the big city now, but she still calls home.

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3: Good evening, I'm Phil DeLand. Before your news, just checking your roads. Highway 89 currently closed between 3rd Line and 1st Line. That's through Violet Hill because of a collision investigation. Try to avoid that area if you can. Northbound on the 400 starting to slow between Lloydtown, Aurora Road and Highway 9. 410 northbound also slow. 407 through Sandalwood Parkway. Reports of a collision along the 410 stretch just north of Queen Street, causing major delays there as well. If you see any issues on your drive, call us toll-free at 1-888-740-0105. The OPP continue to investigate a serious collision that happened Friday evening. Highway 10 had to be closed between Highway 89 and 20th Side Road in Mono for about 6 hours. Investigators say the collision involved an SUV, a sedan, and a motorcycle. The motorcyclist had to be transported to a Toronto area trauma center with serious injuries. One occupant of the SUV was taken to a local hospital but has since been released. Anybody who may have witnessed the collision is asked to contact the Dufferin OPP or Crime Stoppers. A mountainside rescue this morning down at the Scarborough Bluffs. Emergency crews were called after somebody was found at 8 this morning, roughly 30 to 40 feet in the air. It's believed that they've been stuck on that mountain since at least yesterday. No word on the person's condition. The state of emergency for St. Catharines and Lincoln has been lifted after a hurricane's worth of rain was dumped on that area over the past couple of days. Matt Sisko, the St. Catharines mayor, says this is the second time in less than 2 weeks that these residents have had to deal with such a major issue, causing extreme damage to basements especially. Sisko says this underscores the severity of what the community has been dealing with. Some areas had as much as 50 millimeters of rain and scattered tornado warnings throughout the weekend. There is no immediate competition for the federal Liberals, according to a recent poll. Nanos Research looked at Canadians between July 28th and 30th, giving a list of conservatives asking who stood the best chance at defeating Mark Carney. 16% said former Prime Minister Stephen Harper would stand the best chance. 15% said current official opposition leader Pierre Poilievre, while Doug Ford, Ontario's premier, came in third at 11%. However, 33% of respondents said no one could defeat Mark Carney. The United States announced that it would be closing a number of consulates, including one in Winnipeg, Canada. According to reports, the U.S. State Department filed notice with Congress earlier today. It's a rare downsizing of America's global diplomatic footprint. Other locations include Grenada, Japan, Indonesia, and Cameroon. WestJet customers continue to deal with delays as the airline tries to get back on track after a brief work stoppage this weekend. Analytics companies say 16 flights had to be canceled today that were supposed to go. That's after 300 flights were shut down yesterday, which made up about 62% of those scheduled for the day. Officials with WestJet say a full return to normal could take some time. In sports this hour, the Blue Jays continue their series against the Astros from Houston tonight. Trey Savage toes the rubber for Toronto. Jays picked up a win in the season opener last night, currently sitting 4 games back of a wild card spot, but there are 6 teams in the way. That's news and sports. Your forecast is coming up next.
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3: Clear sky for this evening. Temperature falling to around 20 by midnight as the humidity starts to break. That clear sky is going to stick around overnight tonight as we dip to a low near 12. All sunny for tomorrow and a high near 29. However, humidity is going to make it feel more like 34. Right now it feels like 31 in Alliston, 30 in Orangeville, and it's 26 in Shelburne, feeling like 30 as well. I'm Phil DeLand. 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

0: Tim and the Glory Boys on Country 105, today's best country. Matt with you here. If you're old enough, you might remember the game Hungry Hungry Hippos. It was a board game. I think it's still out there. You put a bunch of marbles on the board, and then you have to try and eat the most marbles as a hippo. And kids, if you've never played Hungry Hungry Hippos, get off your iPads, because it's a lot of fun. Well, there's a new world record for playing that game. The Rush family competed the whole game in 4.833 seconds. That's quite fast to finish the whole game. So if you can do it in under 4 seconds, you could have a world record for your family. Also, if you're just playing the game and you want to win, be sure to subtly raise the other side of the table that your opponent is sitting at. You'll win every time. You could raise it by putting your iPads under the legs.
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2: Highway 89 currently closed between 3rd Line and 1st Line. That's through Violet Hill because of a collision investigation. Try to avoid that area if you can. Northbound on the 400 starting to slow between Lloydtown, Aurora Road, and Highway 9. 410 northbound also slow. 407 through Sandalwood Parkway. Reports of a collision along the 410 stretch just north of Queen Street, causing major delays there as well.
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2: Nice and sunny for the rest of our day today. Temperature steady near 27, feeling more like 34 with the humidity. Overnight tonight, a clear sky and a low of 12. Sunny for tomorrow, again a hot and humid one. High 29, feeling closer to 34 with that humidity.

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0: Today's best country 105. Matt with you here. Remember back in the COVID times when everything was online for a while, even our family Christmas? It was horrible. But more and more things are happening online. And now researchers at the University of Saskatchewan are now looking into whether sessions with therapy dogs can be done online. The study is going to look at whether you can get the same happiness out of just seeing a dog online. I don't think so. If I could get happiness from seeing a dog, I'd just watch Lassie reruns. But maybe. There's nothing like seeing a real dog, though, in real life. That's the best. A real dog destroying your couch because you left it alone for 6 minutes. Nothing like the real thing.
1: Highway 89 currently closed between 3rd Line and 1st Line. That's through Violet Hill because of a collision investigation. Try to avoid that area if you can. Northbound on the 400 starting to slow between Lloydtown, Aurora Road and Highway 9. 410 northbound also slow. 407 through Sandalwood Parkway. Reports of a collision along the 410 stretch just north of Queen Street, causing major delays there as well.
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1: Sunny for the remainder of our day today. Temperature is going to hold steady near 27. However, with that humidity, it'll push it closer to 34. Overnight tonight, a clear sky, low near 12. Sun again for tomorrow, but yet again, a hot and sticky one. High 29, Humidex pushing it closer to 34.

0: 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Matt with you here. Now, it doesn't matter what situation you are in. If you're stuck somewhere and your life's in danger, fire and rescue will come and help you. Even if you're a baby deer that's stuck in a pool. Fire officials got called to a family pool in Kamloops, British Columbia, because a deer fawn got stuck in the pool and couldn't get out. Rescuers eventually grabbed it by the scruff and got it out. So that's nice. A happy ending for that deer, I think, anyway. But I was a little suspicious of the meat they used at that recent fireman's breakfast.
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2: Good evening, I'm Phil DeLand. Before your news, just checking your roads. Highway 89 currently closed between 3rd Line and 1st Line. That's through Violet Hill because of a collision investigation. Try to avoid that area if you can. Northbound on the 400 starting to slow between Lloydtown, Aurora Road, and Highway 9. 410 northbound also slow. 407 through Sandalwood Parkway. Reports of a collision along the 410 stretch just north of Queen Street, causing major delays there as well. If you see any issues on your drive, call us toll-free at 1-888-740-0105. The OPP continue to investigate a serious collision that happened Friday evening. Highway 10 had to be closed between Highway 89 and 20th Side Road in Mono for about 6 hours. Investigators say the collision involved an SUV, a sedan, and a motorcycle. The motorcyclist had to be transported to a Toronto area trauma center with serious injuries. One occupant of the SUV was taken to a local hospital but has since been released. Anybody who may have witnessed a collision is asked to contact the Dufferin OPP or Crime Stoppers. A mountainside rescue this morning down at the Scarborough Bluffs. Emergency crews were called after somebody was found at 8 this morning, roughly 30 to 40 feet in the air. It's believed that they've been stuck on that mountain since at least yesterday. No word on the person's condition. The state of emergency for St. Catharines and Lincoln has been lifted after a hurricane's worth of rain was dumped on that area over the past couple of days. Matt Sisko, the St. Catharines mayor, says this is the second time in less than 2 weeks that these residents have had to deal with such a major issue, causing extreme damage to basements especially. Sisko says this underscores the severity of what the community has been dealing with. Some areas had as much as 50 millimeters of rain and scattered tornado warnings throughout the weekend. There is no immediate competition for the federal Liberals, according to a recent poll. Nanos Research looked at Canadians between July 28th and 30th, giving a list of conservatives asking who stood the best chance at defeating Mark Carney. 16% said former Prime Minister Stephen Harper would stand the best chance. 15% said current official opposition leader Pierre Poilievre, while Doug Ford, Ontario's premier, came in third at 11%. However, 33% of respondents said no one could defeat Mark Carney. The United States announced that it will be closing a number of consulates, including one in Winnipeg, Canada. According to reports, the U.S. State Department filed notice with Congress earlier today. It's a rare downsizing of America's global diplomatic footprint. Other locations include Grenada, Japan, Indonesia, and Cameroon. WestJet customers continue to deal with delays as the airline tries to get back on track after a brief work stoppage this weekend. Analytics companies say 16 flights had to be canceled today that were supposed to go. That's after 300 flights were shut down yesterday, which made up about 62% of those scheduled for the day. Officials with WestJet say a full return to normal could take some time. In sports this hour, the Blue Jays continue their series against the Astros from Houston tonight. Treya Savage toes the rubber for Toronto. Jays picked up a win in the season opener last night, currently sitting 4 games back of a wild card spot, but there are 6 teams in the way. That's news and sports. Your forecast is coming up next.
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2: Clear sky for this evening, temperature falling to around 20 by midnight as the humidity starts to break. That clear sky is going to stick around overnight tonight as we dip to a low near 12. All sunny for tomorrow and a high near 29. However, humidity is going to make it feel more like 34. Right now, it feels like 31 in Alliston, 30 in Orangeville, and it's 26 in Shelburne, feeling like 30 as well. I'm Phil DeLand. 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

0: with like a pretty important like and dislike. 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
1: I mean, if you don't know this, is that a telltale sign of something kind of is rocky in your relationship?
0: I think it might be.
1: Okay, so that's coming up. Country 105
2: traffic. Highway 89 currently closed between 3rd Line and 1st Line. That's through Violet Hill because of a collision investigation. Try to avoid that area if you can. Northbound on the 400 starting to slow between Lloydtown, Aurora Road, and Highway 9. 410 northbound also slow. 407 through Sandalwood Parkway. Reports of a collision along the 410 stretch just north of Queen Street, causing major delays there as well.
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1: Yeah, man, that's the good stuff.
0: This is where we celebrate rock bands.
2: Yeah.
0: And rescuing rock bands. We call this the good stuff. This is a great story. This touring rock band stranded in the middle of nowhere. A 10-hour clock was ticking. They had just over 880 kilometers standing between them and their next gig. The band? The Autumn Kings.
2: Yeah, yeah, yeah.
0: They just wrapped up a set at Rockfest, Wisconsin.
2: What?
0: When their tour van engine blew up.
2: No way.
0: Side of a highway. Even the local mechanic says, listen, fellers, this is going to take about 2 days to fix.
2: Ugh.
0: 2 days? The Autumn Kings need to be at Grand Rapids for the Upheaval Festival, man.
2: Obviously. Yeah.
0: We got to get there.
2: Yeah.
0: And we got to get there fast. Q, a guy named Ernie, just a local in his 60s, pulled over. Saw the three guys in trouble and says, hey, fellas, what's going on? Having some car trouble, are you?
2: No.
0: He handed them the keys to his own red Ford Explorer, saying, listen, take this. I got another vehicle at home. Oh. I don't need it. Go do your gig and just, you know, come back. Because of Ernie, the Autumn Kings made the festival on time. And played what they called their absolute best show of their entire career. And according to lead guitarist Jake, Ernie is unbelievable.
3: With all the things you hear about how the world is always going to hell, there are truly generous human beings, like beyond comprehension. If it weren't for Ernie, we wouldn't have been able to get to Upheaval Festival. Heaven was looking down on us because we all had no sleep last night.
0: Oh my God.
1: Yeah, man, that's the good stuff.
0: When the Autumn Kings.
2: Oh, you love it.
0: Brought back the truck to Ernie and asked him, hey, listen, why did you do that?
2: Mm-hmm.
0: This leap of faith. His answer was simple. He'd never met a live band before.
2: Oh, that is so cute.
0: He didn't. He's like, I was
2: thirsty. I hear about them.
0: Yeah, I'd never met musicians before. And you know what? I just wanted to actually help strangers as well.
2: That's so nice. And that takes a lot to be able to just be like, you want a vehicle? Here?
0: Here's
2: bring
0: my
2: it
0: keys.
2: Back. Yeah.
0: And it's a rock band.
2: Oh, my God. Yeah, yeah, right.
0: The Autumn Kings.
2: Yeah. Rock on, dude. Yeah.
0: If you have some good stuff, let's celebrate it. You can contact us through our website.
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6: Clear sky for this evening, temperature falling to around 20 by midnight as the humidity starts to break. That clear sky is going to stick around overnight tonight as we dip to a low near 12. All sunny for tomorrow and a high near 29. However, humidity is going to make it feel more like 34.

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1: This duo from Ottawa consists of Erica Brighthill, who's a dynamic bilingual country singer-songwriter. Her influences include Shania Twain and Carrie Underwood. She shared the stage with everyone from Dallas Smith to the Rivertown Saints. The other half of this duo is Dan Petty, who, when he was younger, spent most of his time playing guitar with his buddies, working on, as he puts it, his hopeless hockey slap shot, and getting turned down by girls. Nowadays, he counts his influences as Brad Paisley, Dean Brody, and Kenny Chesney. Erica and Dan have joined together for their first duet ever. It's called What If I Did?

0: Country 105, playing today's best country. Okay, so we were talking about how much do you know about your spouse? New survey indicates that about 25% of us don't know this about our spouse.
1: Yeah, and it is their favorite pizza topping, which doesn't seem like that big of a deal, but I feel like a lot of us eat pizza. And if you don't know your spouse's favorite topping, then like, what are we even doing here, right?
0: What about their favorite Starbucks drink?
1: Oh, you got to know their Starbucks order.
0: And I do, but I don't. You know what I mean? Like, I have it locked into the app, into like what they order, because it's too complicated.
1: Yeah, like you couldn't recite it right now.
0: No, absolutely not.
1: No.
0: Something to do with low ice.
1: Okay.
0: And low sugar.
1: Got it.
0: After that, I'm lost.
1: Do you know your wife's phone number?
0: Oh, yeah. I do. Yeah, that
1: okay.
0: I do.
1: Okay,
0: and
1: good.
0: The only reason why is because I use it for the point stuff.
1: Oh, I bet.
0: So
1: for
0: she's signed up to every points here, yeah. There, and everywhere.
1: Yeah.
0: So yeah, so I that's why I know it. Do I know my kids? Absolutely not.
1: Yeah, and honestly, I don't think my partner knows my phone number.
0: Really?
1: By heart. I don't think he does.
0: Okay.
1: I know his because, again, there's some point systems,
0: right,
1: where I use his phone number. Mine's also, I have a weird phone number. Like, it doesn't flow very well.
0: Right.
1: So, like, it's hard to remember.
0: And you can't rhyme it or something.
1: No, yeah, exactly. Yeah. So, yeah. I know he doesn't know my phone number, which is probably an issue.
0: Yeah, it could be.
1: Maybe. Let's not.
0: I'm trying to get a hold of her.
1: Let's unpack that.
0: Where's my phone? Can you just call her? Nah.
1: You know what? I'll just never see her again. It's okay.
0: I guess so. She'll finally show up somewhere, I'm sure. Anyway, I'm on level 4 Golf the Dark 2.0.
1: He's busy playing video games. Yeah.
0: Adrian, same question. Is there anything that you don't know what your wife likes or know about or anything?
2: You know what? I got to tell you, to be honest, like I said before, we have been married 26 years, and there is probably nothing that she doesn't know about me and I know about her.
0: Okay. What's her favorite pizza topping?
2: Pepperoni. Pepperoni pizza from Pizza Hut.
1: What's her favorite ice cream flavor?
2: Her favorite ice cream flavor? Wow, that's a good one. I know what it is. It's Turtles Blizzard.
1: Oh, yeah, that's good. That's everyone's favorite.
0: Yep. Okay, what's your mother's middle name?
2: Teresa.
0: Dang. Now, here's the other thing, Adrian. You could just be really quick,
1: yep,
0: and just telling us stuff, and we'll believe you.
1: Teresa.
0: Because sure. You're saying it with such conviction. I'm like, okay, well, he's right.
1: We do believe you.
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4: Highway 89 currently closed between 3rd Line and 1st Line. That's through Violet Hill because of a collision investigation. Try to avoid that area if you can. Northbound on the 400 starting to slow between Lloydtown, Aurora Road, and Highway 9. 410 northbound also slow. 407 through Sandalwood Parkway. Reports of a collision along the 410 stretch just north of Queen Street, causing major delays there as well.
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0: Today's Best Country, Country 105. If you just popped in, 25% of us do not know our partner's favorite pizza topping.
1: Yeah, which seems so silly and little, but when you think about it as a society, everyone loves... Hang on. It's not that deep. Just 1 second.
0: That's pretty good.
1: The only point I'm trying to make is we eat a lot of pizza
0: as
1: human beings. And if you don't know your partner's favorite pizza topping, like, what are we even doing here? What's the point?
0: It's right up there how they like their coffee, their tea.
1: Mm-hmm.
0: It's right up there.
1: What their middle name is, like
0: it's
1: all those
0: right
1: things.
0: Right up there.
1: Right up there. It's very important.
0: Yes. Adam, because we were talking about then, do you know what your actual partner does for a living?
1: Mm-hmm. Not all of us do.
0: Right. And then do you?
2: No, I think I've got a pretty good idea. But I do know a lot of my friends, they say they don't really know what their girlfriend or wife does.
1: Yeah, like actually, right?
2: Yeah, yeah. Mm-hmm. Oh, yeah, it's like, my girlfriend's a nurse. But I mean, I couldn't tell you like everything she does as a nurse, right?
1: Right. Yeah.
0: Well, I think as a nurse, I pretty much could piece it together.
2: Yeah, for the most part.
0: But if you said you're in operations, I'd be like, what is that?
1: Yeah, exactly.
2: Yeah, yeah.
0: You know, I'm in strategic operations for Cinco. I'm like, okay, couple questions. What's Cinco?
1: Yeah, I do risk management. Yeah. Like, what is that?
0: What is that all about?
2: I'm like, a talent acquisition officer.
0: Yeah, I mean, what is that going on?
1: Yeah.
0: Like, I don't know any of that. I don't.
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5: Clear sky for this evening. The humidity is going to start to break, which is the good news. So we're going to fall to around 20 before midnight tonight. Clear overnight tonight and a low of around 12. Sunny tomorrow, but again, hot and humid. High 29, feeling like 34.

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1: It's the Casey Clark Show.
2: 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All right, here we go.
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0: If you're trying to get a hold of us, it's super simple. It's 1-800-990-2448. Throw a text or a call. 30-second name game, 30 seconds on the clock. You got to name 10 different items inside that time frame. Trick is you don't know the topic until just before the timer begins, for instance.
4: Ooh, name 10 different fashion trends that were super popular when you were in high school.
0: Oh, acid wash jeans, jorts, wrestling shoes.
4: Oh, definitely.
0: Rugby pants.
4: Mm-hmm.
0: Mesh football half crop tops. Bandanas, wristbands,
4: yes,
0: Adidas shoes.
4: You're just ready to go to a wrestling meet or a football game at all.
0: Anytime. Jordashes, Jordache jeans. You remember
4: yes.
0: them? Oh my gosh!
4: Yeah.
0: Trying to squeeze my bum into one of those. Hey. Not a pretty sight.
4: Oh, no.
0: No. Okay, so we'll play with Ricky coming up. Also, how long have you had your cell phone number?
4: Mm-hmm. I mean, really, cell phones have been around for a really long time. There could be someone out there who has had that cell phone number for, honestly, like at least 40 years.
0: Really?
4: I would think so.
0: In search of the longest cell phone coming up.
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0: say so. Today's best country, Country 105. Okie dokie, let's play another round of 30-second name game. We put 30 seconds on the clock. And Ricky, what you have to do inside that 30 seconds is name 10 different items inside that time frame. Here's the trick, though. You don't know the topic until just before the timer begins, okay?
1: Okay, I'll give it my best shot.
2: You got it. Okay, with the NFL starting in like a month, I'm so excited. Ricky, we need you to name 10 NFL team names. Go.
1: Oh, yeah, I'm not going to be able to do this one. I don't know any. I'm not a football person.
0: You do. Just name birds.
2: Or, yeah, zoo animals.
0: Zoo animals.
1: Let's see. We've got Carolina Panthers.
0: One.
1: We've got
2: nice.
1: Dallas Cowboys.
0: Two.
2: Good.
1: We've got the Colts.
0: Three.
1: Yes. Yeah, I don't know any other.
3: For Pete's sake.
0: Oh, that's my mom, Linda.
3: Toll for Pete's sake.
0: She's a single mom of six in Edmonton.
3: Toll for Pete's sake.
1: That was embarrassing.
2: Mm. No.
0: No, you know what? You said you didn't know any of them, and then you started naming the cities and the teams.
2: Yeah, you got it. Exactly.
0: So that was pretty good.
2: And you started off with the Carolina Panthers, which, like,
0: I
2: random.
0: Know. The Carolina Panthers, an expansion team. Like, I mean, maybe we should have said name 10 expansion teams in any league. I'm sure that
1: would have been worse.
0: Well, I don't know. Yeah. Ricky, you start with the Carolina Panthers. I mean, you could have just ran it.
2: Yeah.
0: No. Anyhoodle.
1: Well, I tried.
0: You're amazing. We appreciate you.
1: All right, you guys have a good day.
0: You
2: thanks,
0: too.
2: Ricky.
0: Thanks, Ricky.
1: Okay.
0: Okay, bye.
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9: Clear sky for this evening. Temperature falling to around 20 by midnight as the humidity starts to break. That clear sky is going to stick around overnight tonight as we dip to a low near 12. All sunny for tomorrow and a high near 29. However, humidity is going to make it feel more like 34.

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0: Country 105, playing today's best country. Thanks again for hopping in. We're talking about your cell phone number and how long have you had it. Believe it or not, there are people out there that will pay you money to take your cell phone number off of you if, in fact, it has an area code that's a desirable area code. So, for instance, I have a 416. Mm-hmm. When I moved and I was going to give up the 416, and then just before I did, there is a thread somewhere that says, you know, before you do that, you can actually sell it.
1: No.
0: Because people want the 416 in Toronto because you can't get it anymore. That's the problem.
1: Okay.
0: They're not giving out the 416.
1: I just had no idea that area codes meant this much to people.
0: When you get asked, where's that phone number from? And you say it's from
1: Saskatchewan.
0: Beetle Heat, Saskatchewan. I don't know if it has the same ring as Manhattan.
1: You're right.
0: Or Toronto.
1: You're right.
0: You're from Beetle Heat? Yeah. I went to a hockey tournament there.
1: Yes. That's usually the exact conversation.
0: Yeah. Yep. I've had my phone number, my 416. I almost gave you my entire phone number.
1: Oh, man.
0: 416. I've had my 416 since the year 2000.
1: Wow.
0: Or 1999. One of the two.
1: That is a long time.
0: When I moved to Toronto, I switched it for obvious reasons.
1: Yeah.
0: With CMT. I think it was 1999 because the year 2000, we did the countdown and I was already in Toronto. So yeah. So I don't know. How long is that? 26, 27 years?
1: So you've had this current phone number since before Y2K.
0: Yes.
1: That is nutty to me.
0: I know, right?
1: Good for you.
0: Yeah. Yeah. So I'll never change it.
1: No, not at this point. You're in too deep, man.
0: Unless I give it up and I sell it.
1: Yeah.
0: How much do you think I could get for it?
1: I have no
0: idea. On the open market. No, Case, try the closed market.
1: I don't know. What?
0: I don't know. Adam, we're looking for the person who has the longest phone number as far as in length that you've owned it.
2: Oh, I might be up there. I've had this number, I want to say, since 2017, maybe 2016.
1: That's not that long.
0: Yeah, 2017, 2016. Yeah, it's not that long.
1: Okay.
2: I'm only 30, so that's like, you know, a third of my
0: that's
2: life.
0: That's a quarter of your life.
1: I guess that's true. Wow.
0: Hey, that's funny. Is this the first number you've ever had then?
2: No. I had like seven numbers, and then
0: Now he's bragging.
1: Yeah, there it is. This is the Adam we know.
2: I had 12 numbers.
0: Yeah. I was on the run, Case, for a couple of years, okay?
1: Had a couple of burner phones. I get it.
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1: Got a girl from the south side, got braids in her hair. 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

0: Today's Best Country, Country 105. One thing that I know is a hot commodity is, and I've heard of people selling them, is your cell phone number.
1: Oh.
0: Because of new area codes.
1: Right.
0: If you can get an OG area code, mm-hmm. that's like, it's a status symbol. Right?
1: Really?
0: Yeah. So if you can get like a true 250.
1: Right.
0: Or a 403 or a 416, mm-hmm. you're like, you've made it.
1: Yeah.
0: You've absolutely made it.
1: Yeah. I kind of disagree with you, honestly. I feel like area codes have gone the way of the dodo. Like, we don't even really care about area codes.
0: When you see an area code that you don't know it's from, and you go, where's that from?
1: Yeah.
0: Oh, it's Manhattan. You're like, oh.
1: Ooh.
0: See, this is what I'm saying. If you go 416, you're like, 41, is that Toronto?
1: Mm-hmm.
0: Yeah, it is.
1: Yeah.
0: Oh boy. Oh.
1: That's special. I don't get that response when people see my 306 area.
0: No, where's that? Snowball, Saskatchewan.
1: And people always say, oh, you must be from Saskatchewan. I'm like, no, I literally lived there for not even a year and a half.
0: Yeah.
1: But I just got a kicking good deal on my cell phone plan, and now I'm just in too deep.
0: Yeah.
1: Like, I've had that 306 number for 13 years.
0: Wow.
1: Like, I'm not changing it now.
0: Right.
1: I'm just not. It would be way too inconvenient.
0: So when you go and they always ask you for your phone number mm-hmm. at retail places and you got to give them to them, they're like, oh my gosh, are you from Beetle Creek, Saskatchewan? You're like, well, sort of. Oh my gosh, you're from Beetle Creek?
1: Mm-hmm.
0: Oh my gosh.
1: Yep.
0: Canola, Heat Plains, Saskatchewan. You're from there too. Yes, I am.
1: I know it all.
0: Gosh, got so much in common. Okay, so we, Adrian, are looking for the longest said phone number that you've had. What is it?
2: Probably 2 years.
1: Okay. Oh, that's pretty short and sweet.
0: That's short.
2: Yeah, it's not a long time.
0: No.
1: Is it because you've moved or just changed plans?
2: Changed plans. My old phone was with a company that just drove me nuts, and they wouldn't change it over, so I had to get a new.
0: You showed them
2: new phone number. I did. I'm like, get out of here, you guys suck. And you know what? That phone number, I bet you, I had for probably 10 years.
0: Yeah.
1: Oh.
2: Yeah.
1: So it's been a process to like retrain all your friends and family, hey?
2: Oh my goodness, massive one text message to everybody I know on my phone.
0: I really dislike when people change their phone number.
1: Uh-huh.
0: And in fact, when they say, can you change the phone number to this? I'm like, nope. I can't. I won't.
1: I refuse. No.
0: So I'll never, ever talk to you again.
2: We're never talking again.
0: No, we won't.
1: That's just how it works, man.
0: Well, listen, I can't be bothered by trying to keep up with your business, right?
2: Right. Good call.
0: Yeah. So if you're going to change providers, you got to tell them this is the condition. I got to keep this number or my buddy Casey is going to cut me off.
2: Yeah, he's never talking to me again.
0: Ever.

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4: Clear sky for this evening. The humidity is going to start to break, which is the good news. So we're going to fall to around 20 before midnight tonight. Clear overnight tonight, and a low of around 12. Sunny tomorrow, but again, hot and humid. High 29, feeling like 34.